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Still coming at you strong, so if you're down, then we can get it on.

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Make your dream pleasant things. Thoughts of love as angels sing. Make you see a clear blue day. Watch the sunshine. I'll wait as I hold you.